0: Berliner Rundfunk 91.4.
1: You self-destructed, little girl. Pick yourself up, don't blame the world. So you screwed up, you're gonna be.

problem that I can't fix. Cause I can do it in the mix. And if your man gives you trouble just to move out on the double, and you don't let it trouble your brain, cause away goes trouble down the drain. Said away goes trouble down the drain.

0: Berliner Rundfunk 91.4.
1: Now this is not the time or the place for broken-hearted.